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1: A study's found that men love to be given flowers just as much as women.
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4: Another fine and dry morning with prolonged sunny periods. There's a chance of an odd thundery shower in the southwest. Very warm or hot though, with a high of 30 degrees Celsius.
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4: Counter-terrorism police say Anne Widdecombe was the victim of a targeted attack. The 78-year-old was found dead at her home on Dartmoor last Thursday. Assistant Commissioner Lawrence Taylor is head of counter-terrorism policing.
5: We are still working to understand the extent of any planning or preparation and the motivation that sits behind that attack. We have also been granted a warrant of further detention, which means the suspect can now be held for questioning for up to 7 days under the Terrorism Act.
4: £10 billion wasted, NHS staff not properly protected and a tech system in crisis. That's the finding of the COVID inquiry on PPE. The long-delayed Hillsborough law has finally cleared the House of Commons. MPs have voted unanimously on new legislation. Chancellor Rachel Rees has delivered her annual Mansion House speech. She says the British economy is strong and Britain has beaten the odds once again. And Spain are through to the final of the World Cup after beating France 2-0. That's the latest from Radio News Hub. I'm David Hall.
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0: 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More music next. 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Thought I was willing, but tonight I saved my life when I showed you the door. 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
2: Another fine and dry morning with prolonged sunny periods. There's a chance of an odd thundery shower in the southwest. Very warm or hot though, with a high of 30 degrees Celsius.
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2: Anne Widdecombe died in a brutal and targeted attack. Counter-terrorism police say they've been given more time to question their 28-year-old suspect after the former minister was found dead at her home on Dartmoor last Thursday. It comes as Devon and Cornwall police have been forced to defend their response to her death. Here's Police Commissioner Alison Hernandez.
3: I'm confident that Devon and Cornwall police has provided a substantial and professional response to Anne Widdecombe's death. I'm sure the impact of this major operation has meant that some people have had to wait longer for routine services.
2: Former Prime Minister Boris Johnson's defended his handling of PPE during the COVID pandemic. The official inquiry has found £10 billion was wasted on equipment. The Hillsborough law has been unanimously backed by MPs. New legislation will force public officials to cooperate when investigations take place. And Spain are through to the final of the World Cup after beating France 2-0. That's the latest from Radio News Hub. I'm David Hall.
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The car you can't stop thinking about. You've seen the photos, videos, and details online, and now you're excited to feel how it drives. So don't let the booking process slow you down. 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

0: Radio. Today's the day England take on Argentina for a spot in the World Cup final. It's a game with plenty of history and a huge rivalry, and some fans say it's time England got revenge for the hand of God. Standing in the way is the current World Cup holders and, of course, Lionel Messi, but England fan Martin is feeling confident.
1: Kept Verdi doing well. Verdi against Argentina, I thought were brilliant. If you look at it that way, we've got to be as good as Kept Verdi. And so if Kept Verdi can take him to a draw, in theory, and it didn't always work out like that, but it's stuff and carbon, really.
0: The game gets underway at 8 o'clock tonight, and the winners will play Spain in the final. Counter-terrorism police are looking into a potentially extreme left-wing motive over the death of Anne Widdecombe. Detectives say it was a targeted attack. They're also probing as to whether the attacker was planning further violence against other high-profile figures. A 28-year-old British man arrested in South Yorkshire on Saturday remains in custody. 16 and 17-year-olds are set to face voluntary overnight social media curfews, the shutdown of infinite scrolling, and breaks in AI chatbot use. It's part of the government's wider restrictions on social media for children, but older teenagers will be able to switch off these settings if they want to. Last month, Keir Starmer announced a social media ban for under-16s, including the likes of Snapchat, YouTube, and TikTok. Chancellor Rachel Reeves has delivered her annual Mannion House speech. She says Britain has beaten the odds once again.
2: The British economy is strong. At the start of this year, Britain had the fastest economic growth of any country in the G7. Last year, borrowing fell, its lowest level in 6 years. Investment is up, productivity is up, and wages are up too.
0: And people suspected of having Alzheimer's disease in Scotland will now be able to get a blood test for the condition through their GP. It's part of what's been described as a landmark study, with over 50 GPs in Scotland taking part. It aims to explore how the tests could speed up diagnosis and give people the help they need sooner. That's the latest from Radio News Hub. I'm Frankie Hersine.
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2: Thanks for sticking us on so early. Niall Horan on the way for you this morning. Play for you some Usher, Shaboozy, and we'll kick Wednesday off with Kungs and kicking on three burners. It's this girl.

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1: Yeah, weather for Berkshire today, up to 31 degrees, mostly sunny and very warm. And we've got Niall Horan for you. Tastes so good.

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2: Game of Thrones fans will be scrambling to get their hands on the latest merch. The Royal Mint is launching two collectible Ice and Fire 50p coins to mark 15 years of the fantasy drama. Fans can order the coins today for delivery in the autumn. Line of Duty star Adrian Dunbar's been talking up Series 7 of the hit drama. The show, which won't return until 2027, reunites him with co-stars Vicky McClure and Martin Compston. But the actor who plays Ted Hastings says it's the big series guest star that fans should watch out for.
3: Robert Carlyle's got a very, very interesting character. I think people are going to be fascinated to see what he gets up to. It's a brilliant character and he's a brilliant actor.
2: And Gloria Hunniford has revealed she has no intention of stopping after decades of broadcasting. The 86-year-old is to be celebrated in a special night of programmes looking back on her career. She's fronted shows including Rip Off Britain, Loose Women, Sunday Sunday, and was the first woman to have her own daily radio show.

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2: It's Wednesday. It's the 15th of July. It means just one thing.
3: Shall I start singing?
2: No. Don't tempt it too soon, however.
3: Oh, you know what I'm thinking, don't you? I keep walking down the street and hearing kids going.
2: Yeah. England, Argentina later this evening, kickoff at 8 o'clock.
3: Do you know what the worrying thing, though, is?
2: Go on, then.
3: It's obviously the big match. It's also National Give Something Away Day.
2: Yeah, it can give away a few fouls, have a couple of yellow cards, and knowing your luck is Argentina. Hand of God, goal, handball, and probably we'll give away the penalty kicks as well.
3: Oh, right. Come on, England. We're praying for you.
2: Yeah. Oh, by the way, Ollie Alexander from Years and Years, he's got his birthday today.
3: I love him. Mm. Yes. Also, equally wonderful, Celia Imrie.
2: Oh, no. She was the traitor one.
3: Yes. Who did a fluff in the room, yeah.
2: A fluff. I've never heard it called a fluff before. I love the idea.
3: It's before 7 o'clock. I'm trying to be polite.
2: Yeah, right. And also, Ian Armitage.
3: Ah. If you're a fan of Young Sheldon,
2: right,
3: which a lot of us are, he played the kid in Young Sheldon, and
2: right.
3: Today,
2: yeah,
3: he's 18.
2: No,
3: I know.
2: Wow,
3: he spent about 10 years playing an 8-year-old.

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5: Low cloud lingering on the eastern coast with a chance of some rain in the southwest. Elsewhere, it's another dry day with plenty of sunshine with highs of 30 degrees Celsius in the south and 27 in the north.
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6: Anne Widdecombe died in a brutal and targeted attack. Counter-terrorism police say they've been given more time to question their 28-year-old suspect after the former minister was found dead at her home on Dartmoor last Thursday. It comes as Devon and Cornwall police have been forced to defend their response to her death. Here's Police Commissioner Alison Hernandez.
7: I'm confident that Devon and Cornwall police has provided a substantial and professional response to Anne Widdecombe's death. I'm sure the impact of this major operation has meant that some people have had to wait longer for routine services.
6: Former Prime Minister Boris Johnson's defended his handling of PPE during the COVID pandemic. The official inquiry has found £10 billion was wasted on equipment. The Hillsborough law has been unanimously backed by MPs. New legislation will force public officials to cooperate when investigations take place. And Spain are through to the final of the World Cup after beating France 2-0. That's the latest from Radio News Hub. I'm David Hall.
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1: Wednesday morning, as we wake you up, and millions of us will be slacking off work for a summer sneak out as temperatures are going to continue soaring.
2: Ooh.
1: More than half of us plan to clock off work well before five, whilst others are leaving early on a Friday without telling their manager.
2: It's a bit difficult for us to sneak off, isn't it?
1: Yeah. It could be a bit quieter tomorrow morning. which also means, yeah, there's that game tonight.
2: Mm.
1: Are you going to be on time tomorrow, or are you going to be late again?
2: I'll message you in the morning. Right, let's put it that way, shall we?

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1: Hello, did you get to see him at Hyde Park at the weekend? He was amazing, as you'd expect. Liam Payne, Rita Ora for you. We'll play it for you after the sport.
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3: Spain are through to the final of the World Cup. They beat France 2-0 in Dallas and will now face either England or Argentina in the final. Speaking of England, they're in preparations for their semi-final tonight. Jordan Pickford says they're taking it one game at a time.
4: In 2018, we had the opportunity to get to the final, and it's the same regardless of the rivalry. I think it's about us being at our best. Yeah, to get to a final in a World Cup is going to be a great honour, and that's what the challenge is.
3: Elsewhere, Manchester United have confirmed the signing of Aston Villa midfielder Youri Tielemans. The Reds have paid £35 million for the Belgian, who's agreed a 5-year contract. Golf's biggest stars have arrived on Merseyside ahead of the Open in Birkdale. Former Open champion and current Masters champion Rory McIlroy says it's a special event.
5: This is obviously a huge championship, brings me back to it, so always great to be back.
3: And in cricket, India have beaten England by 6 wickets in the first day at Edgbaston to lead the 3-match series.
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1: It's Mark and Phil. It's the morning show. Good morning.
2: Good morning.
1: Phil, question for you. So England, Argentina this evening. Will we be getting to Sunday's final? Do you think you're brave enough to make a score prediction?
2: No!
1: Okay, thanks. Right, on the way before 7 o'clock, we've got Zara Larsson and the Midnight Sun.

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4: Low cloud lingering on the eastern coast with a chance of some rain in the southwest. Elsewhere, it's another dry day with plenty of sunshine, with highs of 30 degrees Celsius in the south and 27 in the north.
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1: Right, today then we are just 16 days away from the 100. It's cricket with fewer breaks, more fireworks and a much better chance of getting home before bedtime. And as school wraps up at the end of this week, we're only 52 days away until children across England head back to school after the summer holidays. Their parents already smiling and counting down. You'd have thought about that, wouldn't you? Right, Alex Warren, Ordinary Plays in a Mo. First, Marshmello, Churches, and Here With Me.

0: It's Wednesday, July 15. England face Argentina later in the World Cup semi-finals. We know who will be competing if we get through in the final on Sunday. But Phil, it got me kind of thinking, do you think it's fair that the Argentinians wear boxing gloves for this match?
1: I don't think that's very fair.
0: I think, just in case there's a handball opportunity, I'm just saying, right, weather for today, 31 degrees across Barsha, it's going to be lovely and sunny, and we've got Miles Smith and Hold Me in the Dark.

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1: Still to come, we have the Morning Muddle Quiz, and we share what we've learned in the past 24 hours.
0: There may be a theme across today's show, by the way. I don't know if you've spotted it yet. You just wait. Right, 7 days. Craig David on the way for you, and Sabrina Carpenter's next after the showbiz.
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4: Game of Thrones fans will be scrambling to get their hands on the latest merch. The Royal Mint is launching two collectible Ice and Fire 50p coins to mark 15 years of the fantasy drama. Fans can order the coins today for delivery in the autumn. Line of Duty star Adrian Dunbar's been talking up Series 7 of the hit drama. The show, which won't return until 2027, reunites him with co-stars Vicky McClure and Martin Compston. But the actor who plays Ted Hastings says it's the big series guest star that fans should watch out for.
5: Robert Carlyle's got a very, very interesting character. I think people are going to be fascinated to see what he gets up to. It's a brilliant character and he's a brilliant actor.
4: And Gloria Hunniford has revealed she has no intention of stopping after decades of broadcasting. The 86-year-old is to be celebrated in a special night of programmes looking back on her career. She's fronted shows including Rip Off Britain, Loose Women, Sunday Sunday, and was the first woman to have her own daily radio show.
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1: Cross Berkshire from Reading, you're the morning show here with Mark and Phil, apparently laughing at ourselves. The fact everyone speaks our language and apologising, even when it's not our fault, are amongst the top things we love about being British, according to new research this morning.
2: Of course we do.
1: Yeah.
2: We say sorry for everything, don't we?
1: But not as much as the Canadians.
2: Oh, really?
1: Oh, the Canadians are constantly apologising.
2: Oh, okay. Gosh.
1: They even apologise for apologising sometimes.
2: Okay, let's not get too many Canadians and Brits together, shall we?
1: No. Can you imagine what will happen? The belief that we are the best in the world at queuing.
2: Yes, we are.
1: We're good at that. While our proud obsession about talking about the weather and our love of the underdog is also the underpin of our national identity. Speaking of underdogs.
2: Yes.
1: England, Argentina.
2: Oh, come on, England. Come on.
1: We've got to be the underdog there, haven't we?
2: Remember, we're fourth in the rankings, which is slightly surprising. So let's just say we're the underdog.
1: We'll go with the underdog.
2: And root for our underdog.
1: Yeah, it's going to come out on top today. And if we don't, we'll just have to apologise for it, won't we?

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3: Low cloud lingering on the eastern coast with a chance of some rain in the southwest. Elsewhere, it's another dry day with plenty of sunshine, with highs of 30 degrees Celsius in the south and 27 in the north.
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3: England get a shot at the World Cup final tonight as they take on Argentina in a semi-final in Atlanta. These England fans tell us who's been the star player of the tournament.
4: Well, you've got to say Jude Bellingham, haven't you? You've got to say Bellingham and Kane.
5: Bellingham was definitely one of the top players this far.
6: Yeah, Bellingham. Yeah, outstanding.
7: Harry Kane and Bellingham.
3: The game gets underway at 8 o'clock tonight and the winners will play Spain in the final after they beat France last night. Elsewhere, counter-terrorism police are looking into whether Anne Widdecombe's murder was motivated by left-wing extremism. Detectives say her death was a targeted attack. A 28-year-old British man is currently being held on suspicion of terrorism offences and murder. 16 and 17-year-olds are set to face voluntary restrictions on their social media use. Things like curfews, a ban on infinite scrolling and breaks in AI chatbot use will be included, but older teenagers will be able to turn off these settings if they want to. And Big Brother co-host Will Best is the latest celebrity confirmed for the next series of Strictly Come Dancing. He says it's an absolute dream. From Radio News Hub, I'm Frankie Hersine.
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0: Now, Marvellous is coming this weekend. The Giant Festival stage hosts massive names, including McFly, but also a huge amount of local artists and brilliant tribute acts as well. If you're going, by the way, to Dinton Pastures, have a great time. It's going to be a hot weekend, so make sure you take your sun cream with you. Right, Ellie Goulding, 16 on the way for you. First is Ed Sheeran.

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2: Right, it's time for our morning muddle question for Wednesday. So far this week, Phil has got 2 out of 2.
3: Woo-hoo.
2: Who knew? Right, let's see how you do today, Phil.
3: Okay.
2: Who is the only player to score a hat trick in the men's FIFA World Cup final?
3: Oh.
2: Only one person has ever done it.
3: Oh my gosh.
2: Right. Here's your choices. Is it the legendary Pele?
3: Okay.
2: Is it Jeff Hurst? If you remember from 1966.
3: 66, yeah.
2: Or is it Ronaldo?
3: Oh man.
2: Equally legendary.
3: I know loads of people are going to be shouting at their radios right now, and I've got no idea. I've heard of them all.
2: Yeah,
3: I've heard of them. I think they're all right at football.
2: They're all right at football. If anyone of those three just want to throw on a England shirt right now, we'll take it.
3: Yeah, we'll take it, won't we?
2: Hey, so okay. Jeff, if you want a quick trip to the US, we've got a shirt for you.

0: 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We'll get Charlie Puth, How Long, on the way for you in a moment.
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3: Spain are through to the final of the World Cup. They beat France 2-0 in Dallas and will now face either England or Argentina in the final. Speaking of England, they're in preparations for their semi-final tonight. Jordan Pickford says they're taking it one game at a time.
4: In 2018, we had an opportunity to get to the final, and it's the same regardless of the rivalry. I think it's about us being at our best. Yeah, to get to a final in a World Cup is going to be a great honour, and that's what the challenge is.
3: Elsewhere, Manchester United have confirmed the signing of Aston Villa midfielder Youri Tielemans. The Reds have paid £35 million for the Belgian, who's agreed a five-year contract. Golf's biggest stars have arrived on Merseyside ahead of the Open in Birkdale. Former Open champion and current Masters champion Rory McIlroy says it's a special event.
5: This is obviously a huge championship, brings me back to it, so always great to be back.
3: And in cricket, India have beaten England by 6 wickets in the first day at Edgbaston to lead the 3-match series.
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1: Across Berkshire, hello, morning to you.
2: After eight this morning, I have an answer to the morning muddle and three things we've learned in the last 24 hours.
1: Well, do you think you're going to get it right today?
2: Yes.
1: Right, okay then. Pele, Jeff Hurst or Ronaldo? Which one of those is the only person to score a hat-trick in the men's FIFA World Cup final? We have an answer after eight this morning. And before the news, let's get Olivia Dean on the radio for you.

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4: Low cloud lingering on the eastern coast with a chance of some rain in the southwest. Elsewhere, it's another dry day with plenty of sunshine, with highs of 30 degrees Celsius in the south and 27 in the north.
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4: Today's the day England take on Argentina for a spot in the World Cup final. It's a game with plenty of history and a huge rivalry, and some fans say it's time England got revenge for the hand of God. But standing in their way is the current World Cup holders and, of course, Lionel Messi. But his fans are trying his luck ahead of the match.
5: I'd like to think England, I'm quite unsure. On the last two games, I've always said England would lose, and they've won.
4: Well, the winners will play Spain in the final. They booked their place last night after beating France 2-0. Counter-terrorism police are looking into a potentially extreme left-wing motive over the murder of Anne Widdecombe. Detectives say it was a targeted attack. They're also probing

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2: Morning.
1: So, today then is Celia Emery's birthday. Also, Ollie Alexander from Years and Years. He's got his birthday as well.
2: Happy birthday.
1: And it's National Give Something Away Day. Hopefully, not penalties. Just saying. Just saying, right? I've got Ray for you. Where's my husband in a moment? First, Jonas Blue, Fast Car on B Radio.

0: Show.
1: Time to get an answer then for today's morning muddle question. Who is the only player to have scored a hat-trick in a men's FIFA World Cup final? I mean, if it goes well today, that record could be broken. It could be Bellingham.
2: Oh, it could be, couldn't it?
1: Could be Kane, but, you know.
2: Yeah. Okay, let's not get ahead of ourselves, Mark.
1: I'm trying not to, but here's your choices for today, at least. There's Pelé, Jeff Hurst, or Ronaldo.
2: Oh, I don't know. I don't know. I know Jeff Hurst was in the 66 World Cup when we last won it.
1: Yeah, Pelé's been in many. Ronaldo's played many as well.
2: I'm going to go Pelé because he's been in a lot. So surely in one of them.
1: Legendary Pelé.
2: Yeah.
1: Yeah, it's the sort of player and has a reputation of just being able to get a goal at a moment's notice.
2: Yeah.
1: Wrong.
2: Oh. Who is it?
1: Sir Jeff Hurst
2: is the
1: only player to get a hat-trick. And it happened in the 1966 World Cup final against West Germany.
2: Oh, I'm so sorry, Sir Jeff. Good morning. Please forgive me.
1: I'm sure he's listening to find out if he was on the answer to this question.
2: Apparently, I'm sure he is.
1: But Bellingham could do it this coming Sunday.
2: All right, come on, Bellingham. Well, let's get through tonight first, shall we?
1: Let's get past Argentina and put that one to bed first.
2: Okay. Just

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0: the Nightcrawlers, Push the Feeling On, an absolute banger. We'll have more for you at 10. Gavin's going to be here from 9 as well.
1: Before 9 this morning, we'll share some of the things that we've learned in the past 24 hours.
0: Yeah, and Miles Smith and Niall Horan, Drive Safe, play next after the showbiz.
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3: Game of Thrones fans will be scrambling to get their hands on the latest merch. The Royal Mint is launching two collectible Ice and Fire 50p coins to mark 15 years of the fantasy drama. Fans can order the coins today for delivery in the autumn. Line of Duty star Adrian Dunbar's been talking up Series 7 of the hit drama. The show, which won't return until 2027, reunites him with co-stars Vicky McClure and Martin Compston. But the actor who plays Ted Hastings says it's the big series guest star that fans should watch out for.
4: Robert Carlyle's got a very, very interesting character. I think people are going to be fascinated to see what he gets up to. It's a brilliant character and he's a brilliant actor.
3: And Gloria Hunniford has revealed she has no intention of stopping after decades of broadcasting. The 86-year-old is to be celebrated in a special night of programmes looking back on her career. She's fronted shows including Rip Off Britain, Loose Women, Sunday Sunday, and was the first woman to have her own daily radio show.
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1: Morning, you're with Mark and Phil.
2: Now, top England news here. Apparently, they reckon that those bright pink football boots might actually give them a lift in the World Cup. So nearly the whole squad's wearing them. Harry Kane, Jude Bellingham, Jordan Pickford, all in fuchsia pink. The people behind the boots say players love the colour because it makes them feel confident and stand out.
1: Right.
2: And fashion experts reckon it helps them build their own personal brand on the pitch.
1: Right, okay.
2: I guess you can't miss where the ball's going and where the feet are, can you, if they're in bright pink?
1: That is true, very flashy. Phil, I have to ask you this then. When you're out and about, do you wear your pink high-heeled shoes? Does that make you feel confident?
2: That makes me feel amazing. What about you?
1: Oh, it makes me, when you're wearing them, makes me feel very confident that you're going to fall over and trip up a curbstone.

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4: Low cloud lingering on the eastern coast with a chance of some rain in the southwest. Elsewhere, it's another dry day with plenty of sunshine, with highs of 30 degrees Celsius in the south and 27 in the north.
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4: Today is the day England take on Argentina for a spot in the World Cup final. It's a game with plenty of history and a huge rivalry, and this fan's trying his luck ahead of the match.
5: I'm quite unsure. On the last two games, I've always said England would lose, and they've won.
4: Well, the winners will face Spain in the final. They booked their place after beating France 2-0 last night. Elsewhere, counter-terrorism police are looking into a potentially extreme left-wing motive over the murder of Anne Widdecombe. Detectives say it was a targeted attack. They're also probing into whether the attacker was planning further violence against other high-profile figures. A 28-year-old British man arrested in South Yorkshire on Saturday remains in custody. And people suspected of having Alzheimer's disease in Scotland will now be able to get a blood test for the condition through their GP. It's part of what's being described as a landmark study, with over 50 GPs in Scotland taking part. It aims to explore how the test could speed up diagnosis and give people the help they need sooner. For On Radio News Hub, I'm Frankie Hairsign.
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0: Tame Impala, Jenny, Dracula, very nearly 22 minutes to 9 o'clock. Of course, be aware that England are playing this evening. And if you're going to be waking up early, we'll be here too.
1: Yes, set your alarm for tomorrow morning for 6 o'clock and be smart for the best way to get your day going in Berkshire.
0: Yeah, if you're going out tonight, have a great time, won't you? Right, George Ezra, this is Paradise.

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1: England face Argentina this evening from 8 o'clock. It's going to be a great game, Phil. I think I know how this is going to end.
2: This sounds familiar.
1: I reckon it's going to end penalties, just saying. Maybe penalties, and I think England are going to come out on top.
2: Absolutely.
1: And if you want to catch that England match tonight, kick, see every kick of the ball, corner, save, penalty, you need to get yourself to Market House. A booking probably going to be required to get the details at markethousereading.com. We've been through

0: No, we can't. The Great Divide. Just around 10 to 9. Gavin's going to be here after 9. Greg's going to get you home from 4. And Mark is there in the middle with your soundtrack for Wednesday when England face Argentina. Phil, I'm going to put it out there right now. England going to win this one 5-4.
1: That's just ridiculous.
0: Well, we'll find out tomorrow, won't we? Right, here's more sport.
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3: Spain are through to the final of the World Cup. They beat France 2-0 in Dallas and will now face either England or Argentina in the final. Speaking of England, they're in preparations for their semi-final tonight. Jordan Pickford says they're taking it one game at a time.
4: In 2018, we had the opportunity to get to the final, and it's the same regardless of the rivalry. I think it's about us being at our best. Yeah, to get to a final in a World Cup is going to be a great honour, and that's what the challenge is.
3: Elsewhere, Manchester United have confirmed the signing of Aston Villa midfielder Youri Tielemans. The Reds have paid £35 million for the Belgian, who's agreed a 5-year contract. Golf's biggest stars have arrived on Merseyside ahead of the Open in Birkdale. Former Open champion and current Masters champion Rory McIlroy says it's a special event.
5: This is obviously a huge championship, brings me back to, so always great to be back.
3: And in cricket, India have beaten England by 6 wickets in the first day at Edgbaston to lead the 3-match series.
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2: Right, let's wrap up then Wednesday morning with a story like this. An Australian man, Moondyne Joe, mind you, I should be saying this with an Australian accent, shouldn't I? Moondyne Joe escaped from prison so many times that they created a special escape-proof cell for him.
3: Amazing.
2: Which he also escaped from.
3: Wow, what a guy. Yeah. Okay, on average, you'll have 3,000 thoughts a day.
2: Yep.
3: Mm-hmm. And today, most of them have been about football.
2: Yeah, coming home. Right, yeah. And final one, spiders can walk on water and breathe under it too.
3: Oh my goodness, Mark.
2: Which is why throwing them down a sink or a plug hole or down the toilet is never a good thing. They're going to come back and haunt you.
3: Incy Wincy always caught back up that brain drain pipe, didn't he?
2: Absolutely did. Right, that's us done. We'll be back tomorrow morning from 6.

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4: Low cloud lingering on the eastern coast with a chance of some rain in the southwest. Elsewhere, it's another dry day with plenty of sunshine with highs of 30 degrees Celsius in the south and 27 in the north.
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4: England get a shot at the World Cup final tonight as they take on Argentina in the semi-final in Atlanta. Boss Thomas Tuchel says Argentina are a team fueled by history, but goalkeeper Jordan Pickford believes his side are ready for it.
5: Got to take their moments and their moments in your career. Looking back at 2018, then two Euro finals as well. So you've got to take their moments and learn from them. And this is our moment to go and play against Argentina and hopefully come out on top.
4: World winners will play Spain in the final on Sunday. They beat tournament favourites France last night. Counter-terrorism police are looking into a potentially extreme left-wing motive over the murder of Anne Widdecombe. They're also probing as to whether the alleged attacker was planning further violence against other high-profile figures. Thames Waters revealed they're facing a debt mountain of close to £20 billion. The UK's biggest water supply did report profits in the year to the end of March, though. The year before that, they posted losses of over £1.5 billion. And Keir Starmer faces his final cabinet and PMQs today, with Andy Byrne set to replace him next week. For On Radio News Hub, I'm Frankie Hersine.
6: Before you start packing the luggage in your suitcase, Fairgold.

That's Taylor Swift. I knew it, I knew you at B Radio. So this evening is England taking on Argentina in the semi-final of the World Cup. The winner of that will be playing Spain in the final. It's not France who made it through yesterday. So will we be winning tonight and making it through to our first final in a World Cup since 1966? Even just making it through to the World Cup final, that'll be the first time since 1966. Kickoff this evening is at 8 o'clock. Right, David Guetta coming up after CNC Music Factory.

0: It's 95.6 V Radio. How you doing? I'm Gavin Harris. Wednesday morning, halfway through the week with Sophie Ellis-Bextor very soon and Maroon 5 playing next.
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It's B Radio, Sophie Ellis-Bextor, Murder on the Dance Floor. Another warm one in Berkshire today. 30 degrees is the high. There was expected to be some rain over the weekend. Looks like it's now going to stay dry. The sunshine's staying with us for the next few days. All right, 99 Souls, The Girl Is Mine, after Bruno Mars, his I Just Might.

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0: Nathan Dorr, Little Mix, No Time for Tears at B Radio, quarter to ten. It is the Bohemian Night, the weekly open mic night. Is back again at the Fisherman's Cottage on Kennetside this evening from 8:30. Right, Ellie Goulding coming up after Hadaway.
1: What is love?

It's Olivia Rodrigo, Drop Dead at B Radio, 5 to 10, halfway through the week. Wednesday morning bangers coming up after 10, including Lady Gaga, Kesha to play, and Kelly Rowland on the way next for your Wednesday morning bangers. Some big tunes lined up for you. They're on the way very soon. Right now, from Fergie, this is Glamorous.

0: 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The Pride of Reading Awards are back for 2026, celebrating the people who make a real difference in our town.
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2: Weather.
3: Cloudy across the eastern coast throughout the day, but a warm and sunny day for most of us. The chance of some thundery shower in the southwest, though. Highs today of 31 degrees Celsius in the south and 28 in the north.
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3: Today is the day England take on Argentina for a spot in the World Cup final. It's a game with plenty of history and a huge rivalry. Goalkeeper Jordan Pickford says the team are ready for it.
4: I think anyone in front of us, we're ready and want to beat. And same as Argentina, they want to come and beat us. But it's about us putting our best performance on to go and beat them. We know it's going to be a tough challenge, like every game is. Never take any game for granted, never take it lightly, and it's about us being on our ear game, ready for them.
3: Elsewhere, counter-terrorism police are looking into whether Anne Widdecombe's murder was motivated by left-wing extremism. A 28-year-old British man is currently being held on suspicion of terrorism offences and murder. The family of a British man jailed in Iran on spying charges say he's been handed 2 extra years in prison. Craig Foreman is said to have been given extra time for speaking to the media. And 16 and 17-year-olds are set to face voluntary restrictions on their social media use. Things like curfews, a ban on infinite scrolling and breaks in AI chatbots will be included. For Radio News Hub, I'm Frankie Hersine.
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0: Doreen, Euphoria, big Eurovision classic at B Radio. Basement Jack's coming up on the bangers, and here's Pitbull and Neo.
1: Me not working hard. Yeah, right, picture that with a Kodak. Or better yet, go to Times Square.

0: Calvin Harris, Dua Lipa, One Kiss at B Radio on the bangers. 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
4: Any cloud lifting to create a fine and dry day with prolonged sunny periods. Very warm and hot. Highs of 26 degrees Celsius.
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4: Thomas Tuchel insists there are no cracks with Jude Bellingham ahead of their semi-final clash with Argentina tonight. The Bears' relationship has been under the microscope after Tuchel criticised the side's performance after their quarter-final with Norway. But England goalkeeper Jordan Pickford says the squad is united and ready.
5: We've got that togetherness and that mentality that we want to keep pushing. It's another game of football against a top nation and that's what we're here to do.
4: Sir Keir Starmer will face his last cabinet and Prime Minister's questions this lunchtime. Meanwhile, Makerfield MP and Prime Minister in waiting Andy Burnham will edge closer to number 10 as nominations for the Labour leadership formally close. Counter-terrorism police are looking into whether Anne Widdecombe's murder was motivated by left-wing extremism. A 28-year-old British man is currently being held on suspicion of terrorism offences and murder. And 16 and 17-year-olds are set to face voluntary restrictions on their social media use. Things like curfews, a ban on infinite scrolling and breaks in AI chatbots will be included. That's the latest from Radio News Hub. I'm Lisa Darvall.
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Miley Cyrus at B Radio, another hot one in Berkshire today, 30 degrees over the weekend. Looks like it's going to stay dry now and sunny, bit of cloud around, 26 degrees, quite pleasant. Right, Raven Lane coming up off the new Niall Horan. This is called Tastes So Good.

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tonight is the night. Will England make it through to their first World Cup final since 1966? If they do make it through against Argentina tonight, that game on Sunday will be against Spain, which I don't think would be an impossible task. Right, Ariana Grande coming up very soon. It's after George Ezra, his Green Green Grass.

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Aura, Your Song at B Radio. Ultra Teenagers are going to be facing an overnight social media curfew. This has come from the government, although it's not really much of a curfew because they'll be able to just opt out of it by changing their account setting. So basically going to apply to no one. Like the Superman Lovers coming up after Benson Boone.

0: lights on. If you've been enjoying the World Cup, I've really got into it this year. It's Sunday. That is the World Cup final, 8 o'clock. Hopefully England will be there. We'll find out tonight. And that's it. The football is off until the Premier League season gets back underway. Right, this is going to sound so good in the sunshine in Berkshire today.
1: Drums, please.

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4: Another dry day with lots of sunshine, although the chance of some thundery showers in the southwest of England. Staying very warm though, top temperatures today of 31 degrees Celsius.
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4: The eyes of the footballing world will be on Atlanta tonight as England look to take one step closer to ending their 60-year wait for World Cup glory. A semi-final against old rivals Argentina stands between the Three Lions and meeting Spain in the final on Sunday. England defender Mark Gaye says all the pressure is on the opponents tonight. These fans there to watch it agree.
5: We're not going to run away. It's going to be a hard game.
6: We've got Bellingham and Kane, and Bellingham is a man of the World Cup, believe me.
5: My words, he's going to be sending off tomorrow. There's going to be a couple of sending off, and it's going to be a 3-4 win. England. Come on, England.
4: Keir Starmer's held his last cabinet meeting and is facing Prime Minister's questions for the final time right now. Nominations for the Labour leadership formally close later. Counter-terror police are looking at whether or not Anne Widdecombe was targeted by left-wing extremists. The 78-year-old was found dead at her Devon home on Thursday. A 28-year-old man is still being questioned. And TV star Holly Willoughby's launched her own YouTube channel. Nothing's been posted on it yet. It's 3 years since she quit this morning. From Adio News Hub, I'm Phil Towers.
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I thought that I'd been hurt before.

It's B Radio with Miles Smith. Hold me in the dark. It won't be long before the new series of Strictly Come Dancing is on. Hopefully not too soon, because to me that's the start of autumn and heading into winter. It looks like with the new presenters, where you've got Johannes, Emma Willis and Josh Widdicombe hosting as a trio, looks like someone's going to have thrown a whole glitter cannon over the TV, because it's getting a whole new look for the new series as well. That'll be back on our TV screens soon. Some names already announced. More to come soon as well. By Alex Warren, Carry You Home, coming up after the Boo Radleys. Here's Wake Up Boo.

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Mystique Scandalous. Not going to come as a huge surprise that our favourite nostalgic childhood memory smells are those that are related with summer. The smell of sun cream, fish and chips and candy floss are some of our favourite smells that bring back those childhood memories, along with mown grass and rain on hot tarmac, which for me, I absolutely detest that smell.

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Becky Hill, Galantis, Run at B Radio. Mark and Phil back tomorrow morning, waking you up on the B Radio Morning Show. 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The latest news for Berkshire on there. Right, Jason Derulo after Britney Spears.

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3: Another dry day with lots of sunshine, although the chance of some thundery showers in the southwest of England. Staying very warm though, top temperatures today of 31 degrees Celsius.
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3: A semi-final clash between two bitter old rivals tonight. England will be hoping to get one over on Argentina so they can take one step closer to their first World Cup win in 60 years. The final's on Sunday. We already know Spain will be there. Emma moved to the US 20 years ago. She reckons the England squad has what it takes.
4: Tuchel has said he's really built a team around all the players and getting the strength from all the players. And I think with Argentina, yeah, sure, they have Messi, but we have a whole team of brilliant players. So fingers crossed we can make it and we can go ahead and win against Spain and win the World Cup.
3: Keir Starmer's faced Prime Minister's questions for the final time. He'll leave number 10 on Monday when Andy Burnham's expected to then take his place. Well, meanwhile, the PM said we need to do much more to defend our democracy in the wake of the murder of Anne Widdecombe. She was found dead in her Devon home last Thursday. And the Duchess of Sussex has been nominated for a Daytime Emmy Award for her Netflix show With Love, Meghan. That's the latest from Radio News Hub. I'm Phil Towers.
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2: From Reading.

Is that a sign? I've got a feeling that tonight's going to be a good night. England, Argentina, 8 o'clock, World Cup semi-final. Is it a sign? Good afternoon, this is B Radio and Mark Denham with you. Until 4 today, thank you to Gavin. Back tomorrow at 9. We did Black Eyed Peas, I Got a Feeling, Sam Fender and People Watching, and Taylor Swift, the song that gave birth to many, many memes. I Knew You Were Trouble. Ah! I can't get as high as Taylor Swift can. Nor in the memes either, the thing that they have replaced her with. But we do Wednesday afternoon on the way today. Loads of hit music now. We've got Greg on the way for you from 4 o'clock this afternoon. And as I say, we are building up to the big game tonight. England versus Argentina. Argentina, even. The kickoff is 8 o'clock our time tonight. Questions being asked. Is football coming home in 2026? I don't know yet, and neither do you.

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Good afternoon. This is Mark Dedham with you. It's 1:29, and I hope that I find you well today. A woman has been told off by the police. She left her dog in the car in a heatwave. She was given a stern telling off by police officers who smashed her window to rescue the animal. This happened in Dorset, but it is still hot in Berkshire, though, as well. One thing I will say to be careful of is, if you do see an animal in a car, be very, very careful before you think of smashing a window. Be very careful. You could be liable for criminal damage. Tame Impala and Jenny on the way with Dracula after David Guetta and Anne-Marie. Baby, don't hurt me.

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This is B Radio. Good afternoon. It's very nearly 13 minutes to 2 o'clock. I'm Mark Dunham with you until 4 o'clock today. Middle of the week Wednesday, and now under a week to go until the schools break up. Obviously, the summer holiday, 6 weeks of those on the way. However, you have still got to do the remainder of term first, though. The funny thing I was saying to my friend is, because we both have children in year six, which is the last year of junior school, funny thing I was saying was, when you do your GCSEs or your A-levels, you don't then have to go back. That's it. You are done. However, when you do your SATs, then you can get a single day off.

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In the news today, and this is quite sad news, Sully, the captain of the American flight that landed on the Hudson, the Miracle on the Hudson, as it became known, Captain Chesley Sullenberger has announced that he has been diagnosed with Alzheimer's. And that is very, very sad, obviously. Chesley Sullenberger, a hero, after saving all those lives, successfully landing the plane on the Hudson. Best wishes to Sully. This is Eagle Eye Cherry and Save Tonight on B Radio.

This is Mark Denham on B Radio, 2:12 afternoon, and happy hump day to you. Taylor Swift, I Knew It, I Knew You, Jennifer Lopez on the floor, and Ed Sheeran and Sapphire. It's the middle of the week today, and another school run to do for you after three, but there aren't many of those now, are there? Dry, sunny and hot with highs at 30 across Berkshire. Remains that way tomorrow and Friday. Into Saturday and Sunday, there will be a cooling off, and the start of next week is around 25 if you are across Berkshire. I don't know if it's just me, but I mean, I posted this earlier on my socials as well, a picture of me looking a little peeved, shall we say, just saying, like, is anyone else bored of being, like, hot all day long now? I don't know. It's been enough for me. I know there are some people that absolutely love it, but no, not me. It's been enough now. Your B Radio hit music now for Wednesday continues with Calvin Harris and Ellie Goulding and Miracle after Corner Shop, a B Radio banger. This is Brimful of Asher. Let's dance.

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2: Yeah.
1: Apparently, during last week's delayed England World Cup game, pregnancy test searches jumped up 114%.
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B Radio at 2:27. Good afternoon and welcome to Wednesday. This is Mark Dunham with you until 4 o'clock today, with Greg coming up at 4 on Home Run. Plenty going on this weekend. There's comedy going on this weekend. There's live music as well. The Woodley Showstoppers Youth Choir are among other things at the Reading Rep Theatre this weekend. There is plenty going on for you across Berkshire this weekend, and hopefully you will have a good weekend, whatever it is you choose to do. We're not there yet though, are we? Rest of Wednesday, Thursday and Friday to do. Hit music now continues with Bruno Mars.

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Absolute Radio with Tom Grennan and All of These Nights. The Foreign Office released a list. This was released over the weekend. And this is ridiculous requests that the Foreign Office has had from, well, people abroad, basically. And these include a British holidaymaker in Jordan asking the British Embassy in Jordan if they knew where they could get blonde highlights. Another caller contacted the embassy in Paris asking how much duck pate they could bring back to the UK, while another individual in France asked the embassy there if they could help locate their car, which they had parked somewhere near the Eiffel Tower. If you were to go around Reading and park your car somewhere, would you like contact the local car? Excuse me, I've parked my car and I don't know where it is. A Brit in Georgia contacted the Foreign Office asking if their two pets could be granted British citizenship in order to guarantee them diplomatic protection, while a Brit asked the Foreign Office if they knew how they could get in touch with their postman while they were away. Why would you need to get in touch with your postman while you're away? But I can't believe people thought those were genuine things that the Foreign Office could help with. It's Wednesday. It's B Radio. This is Jennifer Page and Crush.

Wednesday afternoon on B Radio with Olivia Rodrigo and Drop Dead. We line up for the Wednesday school run, and there aren't many of them left now. You've got today's to do, and then tomorrow and Friday, and Monday and Tuesday, probably at the normal time, and Wednesday, I guess, will be a half day. I know it certainly is for my son's school, and I think most schools, when they finish a term, will be a half day. So that's like, you know, when it comes to Christmas and Easter and the summer, usually a half day. So there aren't many of those left now as you go about the Wednesday school run today. Hopefully, though, hopefully when you go and pick them up, they're going to be happy and they've had a good day at school as well. And we're into the fun time of the year now, aren't we? You know, nothing is too serious now if you are still at school, and the fun time of the year. We'll get the news for 3 on the way, and then we'll kick off the school run for a Wednesday. Right now, though, Justin Timberlake and Rock Your Body on B Radio.

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2: Another dry day with lots of sunshine, although the chance of some thundery showers in the southwest of England. Staying very warm though, top temperatures today of 31 degrees Celsius.
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2: The eyes of the footballing world will be on Atlanta tonight as England look to take one step closer to ending their 60-year wait for World Cup glory. A semi-final against old rivals Argentina stands between the Three Lions and meeting Spain in the final. England defender Mark Gaye says all the pressure is on the opponents tonight. These fans there to watch it agree.
3: We're not going to run away, it's going to be a hard game.
4: We've got Bellingham and Kane, and Bellingham is a man of the World Cup, believe me.
3: My words, he's going to be sending off tomorrow. There's going to be a couple of sending off, and it's going to be a 3-4 win. England. Come on, England.
2: Three asylum seekers have been jailed for the rape of a woman on Brighton Beach. Two of them carried it out back in October, while a third filmed it. The judge described it as a callous and predatory attack. Keir Starmer's faced Prime Minister's questions for the final time. He'll leave number 10 on Monday, when Andy Burnham's expected to then take his place. And the Duchess of Sussex has been nominated for a daytime Emmy for her Netflix show With Love, Meghan. It's up for the prize for Outstanding Lifestyle Programme. From Radio News, I'm Phil Towers.
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Good afternoon, this is Martin and with you as we do the school run today, by the way, just in case you're wondering, if you are just sat in the car waiting for the little one to come out or stood on the playground waiting to pick up your offspring. Today is World Youth Skills Day today, so celebrate whatever skill it is that they've got. Among other things, it's Give Something Away Day today as well. And it's Pet Fire Safety Day also. I'm guessing that is keeping your pet safe should there be a fire, rather than teaching your pet how to keep you safe should there be a fire. I'm guessing.

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27 Wednesday, B Radio, hit music now across Berkshire. That is the Backstreet Boys and everybody. Do you know, this is going back a couple of years now. My friend posted a video of her and her daughter in the car with that song on the radio. And she was saying to her daughter, you need to learn good music. You need to appreciate this. Lewis Capaldi and Someone You Love before that. Britons are choosing experiences over possessions. Obviously, we're in a cost of living crisis, aren't we? And I mentioned yesterday, Britons are cutting back on monthly outgoing subscriptions, streaming services, memberships and apps and stuff. Well, now it's been revealed today that Brits are spending more money on concerts, sporting events, meals out and short breaks rather than buying stuff. I love how they've just classified it as stuff. No need to go into too much detail, is there? Taylor Swift, The Fate of Ophelia, on the way after JB, The Kid Laroi, and Stay.

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We are the home of hit music now across Berkshire from Reading Wednesday afternoon, and it's 60 minutes to 4 o'clock. Just a heads up for you, by the way, if you ever happen to stray away from Berkshire, you can always grab the B Radio app. It's in the App Store for iPhone and for Android, and that means that you will not have to miss a single moment of hit music now, because then you can listen anywhere, right? 95.6 across Berkshire, but with summer coming up, if you are planning a day trip or whatever, then you can take us with you on the B Radio app. Just connect it up in your car, Bluetooth or CarPlay or whatever it is, Android Auto, and you can listen wherever you go. You get Mark and Phil from 6 in the morning, Gavin from 9, me from 1, and Harriet, of course, at Friday at 1. Greg does the home run from 4 o'clock, and there's no excuse to miss a bit if you have the B Radio app. Could very well be the best app on your phone, that could, if you want to grab it. Still to come, some Omi, some Natalie Imbruglia as well, as we are the home of hit music now. That will continue, though, right now on B Radio with Somba and 12 to 12.

is B Radio. Good afternoon. It's Mark Dunham with you until 4 o'clock today. And we are playing hit music now. That will continue in a moment. First, though, and this is slightly out of our area, but it probably does apply within our area as well. The Frimley NHS Trust, which runs Wexham Park in Slough, Heatherwood in Ascot, and also runs the Frimley Hospital, has announced that they are going to do something about the fact that wards in their hospital reached 35 degrees in the last heat wave. Not the one that we've got now, the one before. Wards reached 35. I'm imagining if you don't feel well and you are in hospital, say you're in Heatherwood in Ascot, and that is a fairly new hospital. It probably isn't that one, but say you're there and it reaches 35 degrees and you're thinking, oh no, I feel even worse now. Greg's on the way with Home Run for you after Omi and Natalie Imbruglia. This is Torn.

0: 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The Pride of Reading Awards are back for 2026, celebrating the people who make a real difference in our town.
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4: Dry with clear spells for most this evening. Low cloud near eastern coast will redevelop and extend into many central areas by dawn. A warm night in the south with a low of 11 degrees Celsius.
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4: Sir Keir Starmer has taken his final round of Prime Minister's questions as he prepares to step down.
5: To all those in the gallery whose lives have been changed or improved by this Labour government, and all across the country who struggle to be seen or heard, you're the reason I came into politics. To my wife and children, I love you. Goodbye.
4: Nominations for the Labour leadership close tonight, and Andy Burnham is expected to be confirmed as leader on Friday and will be installed as PM next Monday. England are just hours away from their semi-final clash against Argentina. The bitter rivals go head-to-head for a place in the World Cup final at 8pm tonight. These fans are optimistic.
6: So much history, so much rivalry going back to 1986. If we can stop the Argentinians from cheating, like they have done in this tournament again, we might have a shot.
7: I reckon we've got a chance. If we can get past Argentina, I think we'll win the lot.
4: That's the latest from Radio News Hub. I'm David Hall.
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Naharan, tastes so good, tastes like victories. B Radio, Chris Berkshire from Reading. It's World Cup semi-final tonight, England versus Argentina. I don't need to remind you, kick off at 8 o'clock. A lot of places are going to be closing up early this evening so their staff can get home to watch the game. Be mindful of that, right? 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
2: TV host Holly Willoughby has launched her own YouTube channel. There's nothing been posted to it yet other than a caption to say it's coming soon. She quit as presenter of This Morning 3 years ago, several months after her co-star Philip Schofield left the show under a cloud following an affair with a young colleague. The Duchess of Sussex has earned her first Daytime Emmy nomination for her Netflix show. The first series of With Love, Meghan launched on Netflix in 2025, nominated in the Outstanding Lifestyle Programme category. The series will compete against NBC's George to the Rescue, Hallmark's The Motherhood, The Wizard of Paws, and A Different Breed. The winners will be announced at a glittering ceremony in Los Angeles later this year. Amy Lou Wood says she's happy to be back acting with David Morrissey for the final season of Daddy Issues. The White Lotus star will continue her role in the comedy show when she comes to terms with life as a mother, with support from her hapless father Malcolm. The second series of Daddy Issues was the biggest scripted title on BBC Three last year. And Big Brother host Will Best is the latest celeb to sign up for Strictly.
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Calvin Harris and Rihanna, this is what you came for. Hat trick for Jude Bellingham. That's what I'm here for tonight. England, Argentina in their semi-final. Spain already through. They beat an awful France. I was not expecting France to be that bad, particularly on Bastille Day of all days. They beat them 2-0. They're in the final. France now have to play the wooden spoon. Right, I've got Ariana Grande coming up. Quite the 5 years for her. Two Wicked movies, married, divorced, split up another marriage, and she's now back with her ex. Hate That I Made You Love Me to play after Britney Spears. B Radio. Just

0: Sir Keir Starmer's taken his final round of Prime Minister's questions as he prepares to step down. Politicians from all sides pay tribute to his time in office. A man's been arrested over an alleged threat to shoot Reform UK leader Nigel Farage. The arrest relates to a post made on social media. England are just hours away from their semi-final clash against Argentina. The bitter rivals go head-to-head for a place in the World Cup final at 8 p.m. tonight. And the Met Office says the UK's extreme weather is the new normal.
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He'll be at the World Cup final. 30-minute half-time show, which, as we know, is 50 minutes longer than usual. But I've got to squeeze in Justin Bieber, Madonna, BTS, Shakira, Coldplay and Robbie Williams into the halftime show. Right, sorry at B Radio. Ronan Keating is at Newbury Racecourse this weekend. Weatherby Super Sprint Day is happening on Saturday. He's live after the race and get your tickets. NewburyRacecourse.co.uk. Right, this is Pink. Raise your glass to the three lines at B Radio.

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Sports news on the way. What was up with the French last night? I've never seen them play so badly. Beaten by Spain 2-0. Didn't even need their super sub, Mikel Merino, to win that game. Spain are on to the final on Sunday. England, Argentina, the grudge match to end them all. Their World Cup semi-final 8 tonight. Sports news after Eternal. Want to be the only one? Be radio on your home run.

0: with 0 degrees Reading for big match atmosphere in Reading.
1: Thomas Tuchel says his England side are ready to face Argentina as they look to make history by reaching only their second ever World Cup final. It's expected to be a fiery clash between the bitter rivals, with the winner facing Spain on Sunday night. These fans out there are feeling optimistic. England can win the whole thing if they can get through tonight.
2: So much history, so much rivalry, you know, going back to 1986, and, you know, if we can stop the Argentinians from cheating like they have done in this tournament again, yeah, I think we might have a shot.
3: I reckon we've got a chance. If we can get past Argentina, I think we'll win the lot.
1: Closer to home, and Morecambe are the first football team to get a telling off from the new independent football regulator. The Shrimps were relegated last year, but they'll be issued with a censure statement following a takeover of the club last year. Finally, cricket, and former England captain Ben Stokes is in line to make his competitive comeback next week. He'll help Durham kick off their one-day cup campaign at Derbyshire. Stokes retired from international cricket just over 2 weeks ago.
0: Getting you home with the hits.

So Larsen, Midnight Sun of B Radio Norway, back in the land in the midnight sun. They landed a couple of days ago. Hopefully Erling Haaland will take a nice long summer break. Skip the charity shields. Won't have to worry about him lining up against Arsenal when Man City play them in a couple of weeks. Right, room five. His mate love is B Radio. We're getting you home. And Doja Cat, Kiss Me More. I sense a theme.

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2: Weather.
3: Dry with clear spells for most this evening. Low cloud near eastern coast will redevelop and extend into many central areas by dawn. A warm night in the south with a low of 11 degrees Celsius.
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4: Every Prime Minister knows when they take up the torch that the day will come when they have to pass it on. That day has come for me.
3: The Prime Minister bids farewell to Westminster as he concludes his last PMQ. Sir Keir Starmer spoke movingly at the dispatch box.
4: This is the end of my political journey. In 6 years, went from historic defeat in 2019 to historic victory in 2024. And in 2 years in government, I leave the country in better shape than I found it.
3: His likely successor, Andy Burnham, is expected to be confirmed as Labour leader on Friday and will become PM on Monday. Next, a man's been arrested over an alleged threat to shoot Reform UK leader Nigel Farage. The arrest relates to a social media post which was reported to police the day after the local elections in May. And England take on Argentina for a place in the World Cup final tonight. The bitter rivals kick off in Atlanta at 8 p.m. That's the latest from Radio News Hub. I'm David Hall.
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Mark Smith, Home in the Dark, SB Radio, Chris Buckshire for Reading News. The Reading Festival is hoping to stretch an extra day out as it's applied to extend the main stage music to Thursdays. Plenty of time to squeeze him into the lineup. This year, you've got Chasing Status, Charlie XCX, Dave playing at the Reading Festival, amongst others. 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You can find out more details online. Right, Deep Blue Something, B Radio, getting you home for a little football game this evening. England-Argentina kicks off at 8 o'clock tonight.

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1: TV host Holly Willoughby has launched her own YouTube channel. There's nothing been posted to it yet other than a caption to say it's coming soon. She quit as presenter of This Morning 3 years ago, several months after her co-star Philip Schofield left the show under a cloud following an affair with a young colleague. The Duchess of Sussex has earned her first Daytime Emmy nomination for her Netflix show. The first series of With Love, Meghan launched on Netflix in 2025, nominated in the Outstanding Lifestyle Programme category. The series will compete against NBC's George to the Rescue, Hallmark's The Motherhood, The Wizard of Paws, and A Different Breed. The winners will be announced at a glittering ceremony in Los Angeles later this year. Amy Lou Wood says she's happy to be back acting with David Morrissey for the final season of Daddy Issues. The White Lotus star will continue her role in the comedy show where she comes to terms with life as a mother with support from her hapless father Malcolm. The second series of Daddy Issues was the biggest scripted title on BBC Three last year. And Big Brother host Will Best is the latest celeb to sign up for Strictly.
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Charlie Puth and Attention, it's B Radio on your home run. 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
1: Sir Keir Starmer has taken his last PMQs as he prepares to step down. Tributes from all sides were paid to the Prime Minister, who will likely hand over to Andy Burnham on Monday. Police have arrested a man who allegedly threatened to shoot Reform UK leader Nigel Farage. The Met Office says the UK's extreme weather is the new normal. Temperatures are typically 4.5 degrees warmer than 40 years ago. And England play for a place in the World Cup final tonight. They take on Argentina at 8 p.m.
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Once he's finished with the loop tour, he says he's going to disappear for a while, just to be a dad and a husband. He's been busy over the last couple of years, in fairness. Ed Sheeran, Two Step, B Radio with sports news coming up. Spain through to the final on Sunday. Who's going to be joining him? Will it be England? Will it be Argentina? Sports news after Tony Braxton, B Radio.

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2: Thomas Tuchel says his England side are ready to face Argentina as they look to make history by reaching only their second ever World Cup final. It's expected to be a fiery clash between the bitter rivals, with the winner facing Spain on Sunday night. These fans out there are feeling optimistic England can win the whole thing if they can get through tonight.
3: So much history, so much rivalry, you know, going back to 1986, and you know, if we can stop the Argentinians from cheating like they have done in this tournament again, yeah, I think we might have a shot.
4: I reckon we've got a chance. If we can get past Argentina, I think we'll win the lot.
2: Closer to home, and Morecambe are the first football team to get a telling off from the new independent football regulator. The Shrimps were relegated last year, but they'll be issued with a censure statement following a takeover of the club last year. Finally, cricket, and former England captain Ben Stokes is in line to make his competitive comeback next week. He'll help Durham kick off their one-day cup campaign at Derbyshire. Stokes retired from international cricket just over 2 weeks ago.

Olivia Dean, So Easy to Fall in Love. It's Be Radio, Chris Berkshire from Reading, and Beyonce, whose entire family joined her husband Jay-Z on stage for Jay-Z 30. That's his anniversary shows in New York, and heading to the Tottenham Stadium in the UK as well. They were like 3 hours late on stage. Show didn't get underway till after midnight. Right, Destiny's Child, Bootylicious, Be Radio in your home run. 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
2: A dry evening with clear spells for most. Some low cloud near eastern coast will move into central areas by dawn. A warm night in the south, though, with a low of 11 degrees Celsius.
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2: Sir Keir Starmer has taken his final round of Prime Minister's questions as he prepares to step down.
3: To all those in the gallery whose lives have been changed or improved by this Labour government, and all across the country who struggle to be seen or heard, you're the reason I came into politics. To my wife and children, I love you. Goodbye.
2: Nominations for the Labour leadership have just closed, and Andy Burnham is expected to be confirmed as leader on Friday and will be installed as PM next Monday. And England are just hours away from their semi-final clash against Argentina. The bitter rivals go head-to-head for a place in the World Cup final. These fans are optimistic.
4: So much history, so much rivalry, going back to 1986, and if we can stop the Argentinians from cheating, like they have done in this tournament again, yeah, I think we might have a shot.
5: I reckon we've got a chance. If we can get past Argentina, I think we'll win the lot.
2: That's the latest from Radio News Hub. I'm David Hall.
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Tyler Langley, choosing Texas. Although Dallas wasn't kind to the French last night, they are out. They play the third place playoff, aka the Wooden Spoon, on Saturday. Who's going to be joining them? England, Argentina tonight. Kickoff at 8. Although thunderstorms might delay that by a few hours. Something to bear in mind if you're heading to the pub. Right, showbiz news and a throwback to 95. This used to sound great, my old little Renault 5. Strike, you sure do. 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
1: Showbiz. TV host Holly Willoughby has launched her own YouTube channel. There's nothing been posted to it yet other than a caption to say it's coming soon. She quit as presenter of This Morning 3 years ago, several months after her co-star Philip Schofield left the show under a cloud following an affair with a young colleague. The Duchess of Sussex has earned her first Daytime Emmy nomination for her Netflix show. The first series of With Love, Meghan launched on Netflix in 2025, nominated in the Outstanding Lifestyle Programme category. The series will compete against NBC's George to the Rescue, Hallmark's The Motherhood, The Wizard of Paws, and A Different Breed. The winners will be announced at a glittering ceremony in Los Angeles later this year. Amy Lou Wood says she's happy to be back acting with David Morrissey for the final season of Daddy Issues. The White Lotus star will continue her role in the comedy show where she comes to terms with life as a mother with support from her hapless father Malcolm. The second series of Daddy Issues was the biggest scripted title on BBC Three last year. And Big Brother host Will Best is the latest celeb to sign up for Strictly.
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Jess Glynn, don't be so hard on yourself. Mark and Phil will be ready on morning show. Back tomorrow morning, hopefully celebrating an England win. You can wake up with them. Then we're into your work day with Gav and those Be Radio Bangers. All the throwbacks for 60 minutes. Tunes like this.

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1: The countdown to the new Prime Minister has begun. Nominations have now closed for the Labour leadership as Sir Keir Starmer bid farewell to Parliament after concluding his final PMQs. A death threat made to Nigel Farage is being investigated by police. A man in his 20s has been questioned following a post on social media. Three asylum seekers are beginning jail terms for the rape of a woman on Brighton Beach. And 90 minutes and counting. England kick off their semi-final in the World Cup against Argentina at 8 p.m. tonight.
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Lil Mix, shout out to my ex, Leanne's going to be a mum again. She's expecting her third. She's not giving up on music, though. She wants to move to New York City to help out the music career. Right, here's an angry Frenchman, probably. David Guetta and Usher, Without You. 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

George Ezra, Dance Hello For Me, one of the stars at the Reading Festival, coming to town 27th through to the 30th of August. Tickets at readingfestival.com. There's Somba. Right, sports news on the way. Just an hour and a bit away from kickoff tonight, England's semi-final. If it goes ahead on time, there could be a possibility of thunderstorm delays. We'll have the latest sports news after Mariah Carey and B Radio.

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1: Thomas Tuchel says his England side are ready to face Argentina as they look to make history by reaching only their second ever World Cup final. It's expected to be a fiery clash between the bitter rivals, with the winner facing Spain on Sunday night. These fans out there are feeling optimistic England can win the whole thing if they can get through tonight.
2: So much history, so much rivalry, you know, going back to 1986, and, you know, if we can stop the Argentinians from cheating, like they have done in this tournament again, yeah, I think we might have a shot.
3: I reckon we've got a chance. If we can get past Argentina, I think we'll win the lot.
1: Closer to home, and Morecambe are the first football team to get a telling off from the new independent football regulator. The Shrimps were relegated last year, but they'll be issued with a censure statement following a takeover of the club last year. Finally, cricket, and former England captain Ben Stokes is in line to make his competitive comeback next week. He'll help Durham kick off their one-day cup campaign at Derbyshire. Stokes retired from international cricket just over 2 weeks ago.
0: Getting you home with the hits.

Alex Warren and Fever Dreams, Be Radio, Chris Bucks here for Reading. You didn't dream it. France really were rubbish. They dominated the tournament. They were everyone's favourites. They are out. Spain in the final. Who's going to be joining them? England, Argentina gets underway tonight. Evening show on the way. If you're avoiding all things football, Mark and Phil back in the morning from 7 a.m. It's Beyonce, Be Radio. Good luck, Three Lines.

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6: A dry evening with clear spells for most. Some low cloud near eastern coast will move into central areas by dawn. A warm night in the south, though, with a low of 11 degrees Celsius.
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6: England's argy-bargy kicks off in an hour. Thousands of England fans are in Atlanta as the Three Lions battle for a place in the World Cup final against their long-held rivals, Argentina. Speaking on social media, England legend Paul Gascoigne is hopeful for a win.
7: Wishing the lads all the best. You know, it's a big one. I know it's like being a semi-final. And hopefully no one ends up like me, crying their eyes out. Hopefully they've all got great smiles at the end of the game. Come on, England. You can do it.
6: Whoever wins tonight will play Spain in the final on Sunday. Next, Sir Keir Starmer has bid farewell to the dispatch box.
8: Every Prime Minister knows when they take up the torch that the day will come when they have to pass it on. That day has come for me. This is the end of my political journey. In 6 years, went from historic defeat in 2019 to historic victory in 2024. And in 2 years in government, I leave the country in better shape than I found it.
6: That's the latest from Radio News Hub. I'm David Hall.
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3: A dry evening with clear spells for most. Some low cloud near eastern coast will move into central areas by dawn. A warm night in the south, though, with a low of 11 degrees Celsius.
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3: England are kicking off in their semi-final clash against Argentina. The bitter rivals are vying for a place in the World Cup final. Heading into the game, these fans were optimistic.
4: Nervous. Hopefully it'll be a good day. 2-0, I'm hoping.
5: As long as we don't get a red card, I reckon we're there.
6: It's a big game, big rivalry. So it'll be interesting to see how it goes.
3: The winner plays Spain in the final on Sunday. Next, Keir Starmer has taken his final round of Prime Minister's questions as he prepares to step down.
7: To all those in the gallery whose lives have been changed or improved by this Labour government, and all across the country who struggle to be seen or heard, you're the reason I came into politics. To my wife and children, I love you. Goodbye.
3: Nominations for the Labour leadership have now closed, with Andy Burnham the only candidate. And the Duchess of Sussex has been nominated for a Daytime Emmy for her Netflix show With Love, Meghan. That's the latest from Radio News Hub. I'm David Hall.
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3: A dry morning with long sunny spells for most. Any morning cloud will gradually clear. There's a low chance of an isolated shower or thunderstorm in the far south. A high of 31 degrees Celsius.
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3: England have kicked off in their World Cup clash in Atlanta. They're up against arch rivals Argentina. The Three Lions are bidding to reach their first men's World Cup final since 1966. Tonight's winner will face Spain in the final on Sunday. Next, Sir Keir Starmer has bid farewell to the dispatch box.
4: Every Prime Minister knows when they take up the torch that the day will come when they have to pass it on. That day has come for me. This is the end of my political journey. In 6 years, went from historic defeat in 2019 to historic victory in 2024. And in 2 years in government, I leave the country in better shape than I found it.
3: Labour leadership nominations to replace Sir Keir have now closed, with Andy Burnham the only candidate. He'll be confirmed as leader on Friday and PM on Monday. And forecasters at the Met Office say the UK's extreme weather is the new normal. That's the latest from Radio News Hub. I'm David Hall.
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5: A dry morning with long sunny spells for most. Any morning cloud will gradually clear. There's a low chance of an isolated shower or thunderstorm in the far south. A high of 31 degrees Celsius.
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5: England have scored in their semi-final clash against Argentina. There was bedlam from England players and supporters as Anthony Gordon put them ahead. Our reporter Frankie Hairsine is watching the game.
6: Well, the atmosphere really is electric here at All For The Fans, and you could split the tension with a knife. It's a tie game so far, and it has been the atmosphere to match it. We've had boos for Gianni Infantino, cheering for Bales, and plenty of it coming home.
5: Sir Keir Starmer has bid farewell to Parliament as he prepares to step down as Prime Minister. Politicians from all sides paid tribute to him. Meanwhile, the battle for number 10 is over. An overwhelming number of Labour MPs have nominated Andy Burnham, who will be crowned leader on Friday and handed the keys to Downing Street on Monday. And the Duchess of Sussex has been nominated for a daytime Emmy for her Netflix show With Love from Meghan. It's up for the prize for Outstanding Lifestyle Programme. Winners of the US awards will be announced in LA later this year. That's the latest from Radio News Hub. I'm David Hall.
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And this town's lost its faith. 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

Yes, good evening. You're listening to B Radio 95.6 with myself, Vicky, tonight across Berkshire from Reading. That was Lady Gaga with Stupid Love, and I'm going to be here with you all the way until midnight with all of the goodies, the bangers, and, you know, all sorts of fun. So stay tuned.

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Yes, thank you for tuning in to B Radio 95.6 with myself, Vicky, tonight. That was Stella Lefty with Boston. It's 25 minutes past 10. Now, I'm going to jump straight into it. Are you looking for something to do this weekend? Well, if you get down to Lotta at the Reading Biscuit Factory on Saturday from 7:30 and get involved with Disco Bingo, the ultimate throwback, you know, what do you get if you combine the classic tunes of a naughty school disco and a popular British caravan park pastime? You know, I mean, for the middle of summer, I mean, that sounds ideal, doesn't it? We've got Nick Jonas with Jealous coming up next.

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Oh, yes, beautiful. That was Olivia Dean with So Easy to Fall in Love here on B Radio 95.6 with myself, Vicky, tonight. Now it's the 15th of July, so we are slap bang in the middle of summer, technically, and we've had a lot of hot nights, and we're here to keep you company and keep you cool in the process. We've got Ace of Base with The Sign coming up next.

Yes, Martin Garrix, Ed Sheeran with Repeat It here on B Radio 95.6. Now I'm going to jump straight into it. It's my little interval that I like to do mid music. What national day is it? Well, today is World Youth Skills Day. Learn a new skill online or share your expertise with a younger individual. Love it. We've got Marshmallow and Bastille with Happier coming up next.

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0: Weather.
4: A dry morning with long sunny spells for most. Any morning cloud will gradually clear. There's a low chance of an isolated shower or thunderstorm in the far south. A high of 31 degrees Celsius.
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5: England's World Cup dream has been shattered in Atlanta. Beaten by arch rivals Argentina 2-1 in a gut-wrenching semi-final. The Three Lions were bidding to reach their first men's World Cup final since 1966. But despite a fierce effort, they couldn't find a way through when it counted. Our reporter Frankie Hairsign is in Manchester's World Cup fan zone.
6: Well, that is heartbreak for England. 60 years of hurt now, and it goes on even longer. 2-1 to Argentina in the end. England made it difficult for them, but they couldn't hang on in the 92nd minute. Argentina will play Spain in the final on Sunday. England will have a playoff for third.
5: England are left to reflect on a night that promised so much but delivered heartbreak. For fans at home and in Atlanta, it's a bitter blow, ending a campaign that had carried the hope of a nation. That's the latest from Radio News Hub. I'm Dave Cronin.
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Yeah, so Dua Lipa with We're Good here on B Radio 95.6 with myself, Vicky, across Berkshire from Reading. It's 12 minutes past 11. We're here to keep the vibes high and to keep the music flowing. So without further ado, next up, we've got Lucas Graham with 7 Years.

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Time in Parlour and Jenny with Dracula here on Be Ready at 95.6 with myself, Vicky. It's 27 minutes past 11 now. It's my other favourite time of the evening, late night thoughts. And today's late night thought is the object of golf is to play the least amount of golf. Interesting. Never really thought of it like that. We got Zed with the middle coming up next.

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Yes, how you doing? It's very nearly quarter to midnight here on B Radio 95.6. That was Alex Warren with Fever Dream. And hopefully nobody will be having any of them tonight. We got Eternal with Just a Step from Heaven coming up next.

Yes, Calvin Harris and Jazzy with that jazzy little bop there was Satisfy here on B Radio 95.6 with myself, Vicky. And it is very, very nearly midnight, so that is all from me tonight. But I'll be back same time at same place next week. I'll leave you with Shawn Mendes. If I Can't Have You, take care.

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1: 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I know this is something I gotta do, but that don't mean I want to. 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